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6: 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The Buzz is here. 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

0: Yo, Nashville, we need to talk about your mural obsession. Everywhere you go, there's a mural. And everywhere there's a mural, there's somebody standing in front of it, taking a picture and another one. Okay, we get it. You were at the mural. What if, instead of just standing in front of the next great Nashville mural, you created it? 1029 The Buzz presents Paint the Buzz. We want you to create the next great piece of Buzz artwork that will be painted huge on the outside wall of Basement East. Whatever you come up with, just make sure it includes the Buzz logo big and bright. 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Except this time, you made the damn thing. 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

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Others yell at referees on TV while sitting on the couch in gym shorts. We just do this. 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
1: My grandpa just used to threaten to take me out in the yard and pin me. 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

0: text. I have a flamethrower and a picture of Chuck Norris on my living room wall. Am I in a late relationship?
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0: Yo, Nashville, we need to talk about your mural obsession. Everywhere you go, there's a mural. And everywhere there's a mural, there's somebody standing in front of it, taking a picture and another one. Okay, we get it. You were at the mural. What if, instead of just standing in front of the next great Nashville mural, you created it? 102.9 The Buzz presents Paint the Buzz. We want you to create the next great piece of Buzz artwork that will be painted huge on the outside wall of Basement East. 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

0: Yo, Nashville, we need to talk about your mural obsession. 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

0: Yo, Nashville, we need to talk about your mural obsession. Everywhere you go, there's a mural. 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Okay, we get it. You were at the mural. What if, instead of just standing in front of the next great Nashville mural, you created it? 1029 The Buzz presents Paint the Buzz. 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

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We just do this. 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

0: No. And then even the other cats, like my roommate's cats, no way. No, cats are always out.
1: Cats are tricky because they'll just decide to walk across your back.
2: Yeah, they're yeah.
1: While you're doing that.
3: Yeah, they have no respect for your personal space.
4: Definitely not. Yeah, cats, no. Mm-mm. Well, you know, and I think part of it, depending on what you're okay with or what you're not okay with, also is dependent on the size of the bed you're on. Like, if there's a dog on the corner of the bed, but you have a king-size bed and can throw a pillow between you, like, and you can't even see the dog, really, that's not that big of a deal. But if you have a twin bed, like, let's say you're in, like, college age and you have limited space, you definitely can't have a dog. And it also depends on how big the dog is. Is it a toy poodle or is it a full-size poodle? You know, I like, these things matter.
1: Text from the 580, my girlfriend's cat jumped on me and went number one on me while we were doing it. Oh, threesome with golden showers.
3: Oh, that's cool.
1: That seems like the cat didn't like what you were doing.
4: Yeah, it does seem that way.
2: That is, I feel like anytime we talk about sex or dogs or sex and dogs, we get this text where it's, I went to high school with a girl who took a video of a dog licking peanut butter off of her bits. Sure, and it's like, I want to meet the girl who first ever did that, the only girl who ever did that, and tell her what a legend she is across so many high schools.
4: Yeah. Every school also had the girl who was at a party and tried to use a frozen hot dog and it thawed out and broke off and she had to go to the ER. Mm-hmm. Yep. And everybody knew a guy who knew a guy named Lomangelo.
1: Somebody right now is like, oh, they already heard that one.
4: Oh, wait till I tell them that I'm best friends with Nasmo King.
1: Mm-hmm. More next. It is the Free Beer and Hot Wings Show. All right, Middle Tennessee. Steve and his wife were moving to Tennessee like a lot of folks do, this time from North Carolina. And their son listens to the Free Beer and Hot Wings Show. 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
1: I changed my mind. I'm not ready for it. Josh in Johnson City, Tennessee. What you got for us?
2: Well, I had the two that were already said. Nothing was coming through for me that time.
1: Well, I can relate to that.
3: Make a guess. You have to guess a song.
2: How about Metallica 1?
3: No.
1: If you had gotten it, that would have been amazing. By the way, in Josh's situation where somebody says guess one and the choices of answers are so near infinite, why does it become so hard to pick one? Because you're like, well, I don't want to look stupid.
4: Hard to narrow it down.
3: Just say one song. Who knows one song?
1: Yeah, right. Nicole and Lansing, can you name one of the 8 remaining songs on Octo Smash?
5: Halla Back Girl.
3: I'm sorry, what?
5: I just had Halla Back Girl. I don't have any others.
3: All right, you have to make a guess, though.
4: Okay, yeah, you might as well go.
1: Let's see. This is Jason in Grand Rapids. Hello, Jason.
6: Hey, how's it going, guys?
1: It's great.
6: I feel like I'm hearing Hot for Teacher by Van Halen.
3: Really?
6: Yeah.
1: There you go. I thought, there you go.

0: Sammy Hagar can shred.
1: Yeah. Oh, boy. What are you doing?
2: Drum work of Dave Grohl.
0: Yeah.
2: So good.
3: Everybody knows by this point, John Mayer was playing guitar for them. The best guitarist in the world. JK.
0: Fast forward 3 months to somebody listening to the podcast and texting.
3: You think it'll take 3 months? Or somebody slamming their phone with their oversized thumbs right now?
4: I know you guys were joking, but it still really bothered me, so I gotta tell you, that's not who's invented.

0: once told me this is the only rock and roll song she likes.
1: And it's like, what? So your mom, like, smoking in the boys' room?
0: It's like, I don't know why. It's just a catchy number, because my mom is old school.
2: A catchy number. Yeah, I mean, it is a catchy number.
1: Yeah, that's a hell of a ditty.
0: Doesn't smoke, doesn't drink, barely has ever sworn. But apparently, I don't know, maybe she met one of the boys in Brownsville Station.
2: Maybe she hangs out in the boys' room.
1: Maybe that's how she met my dad.
2: No.
1: Do you think she was listening to this when you were squeezed out? Came out that year.
0: It did, 1973.
1: Uh-huh.
0: I don't know, it was pretty early, so I don't think she had a lot of time for listening. Throwing on the headphones, sitting on her beanbag.
1: I mean, I don't know, man.
2: Was she smoking with Dick in the boys' room? Your dad?
1: I hope the word "with" was in there.
0: Otherwise, I wouldn't have gotten pregnant. Or made.
2: You got pregnant?
1: Oh, man. 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
0: Had a lot of the same beats, didn't it? 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
0: 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More next. 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
6: Let's see. Just try to do it in the order. It's not hard to do it in the order. But the first song was Hot Wings' favorite song.
7: Uh-huh, this my shit. All the girls stomp your feet like this. Few times I've been around that track, so it's not just gonna happen like that. Cause it ain't no
6: Hot Wings.
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7: Few times I've been around that track, so it's not just gonna happen like that.
6: All right, then we went to...

0: two of them.
1: Came out of nowhere.
0: Now I got two of them. Hello, Chris. Can you give us one?
1: Chris,
0: it sounds like your answer is negative, Ghost
2: Chris,
0: Rider.
2: Go.
0: Cliff, can you do better than Chris? Saying hello would put you in front.
3: I can. Rock and Roll High School by the Ramones.
4: Wow. I heard that bell right away.

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1: 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That's the C word.
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3: 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Maitland joins us in the studio. We're going to play a round of the 5-second rule. Who would like to go first?
4: Me.
3: Steven, I would love you to have the opportunity to go first. You have five seconds. So I'll give you a category and you have 5 seconds to name those things before the mummy yells at you.
4: Okay.
3: All right, Steve, you are going first.
4: Okay.
3: Name four things everyone thinks are tasty.
4: Pizza, Doritos, Coca-Cola, and a fresh apple.
3: Pizza, Doritos. Everybody like Doritos?
5: I don't love Doritos, actually. Yeah.
3: Coca-Cola is too sweet for me. You failed. Pizza, though. You had us a pizza.
5: Love pizza.
3: Kelly.
5: Yeah.
3: Name three places that you will wear pajamas even though you shouldn't.
5: A water park, my work, and Christmas morning at my grandma's house.
3: You're not supposed to wear pajamas Christmas morning at your grandma's house?
5: Mm-mm. Where old people dress up for Christmas and stuff.
3: They do?
5: Yeah, you got to be all dressed for the table and such.
3: Feels like you're lying. Water park. If people were in their pajamas at a water park, that would be good.
5: Yep.
2: Yeah. Mm-hmm.
3: Maitland, name the three reasons you hate Jimmy Fallon.
6: He's ugly, he's not funny, and I hate his shoes.
4: You were going to say face, weren't you?
6: Yeah.
3: Felt bad because you already called him ugly?
6: Yeah.
2: I can see why.
3: Hot Wings, name three reasons you should have more kids.
2: Oh, tax write-offs, people to take care of you, and starting a soccer team.
3: What was that?
4: That was
2: it's just going right into with a little help from my friends, because it's just where it showed up when I opened it and it went to iTunes.
3: Living on the razor's edge.
2: Yeah.
4: How's that working over there?
2: Let me try this.
4: Maybe I'll send it
2: it's
4: to Kelly.
2: It's better now. Now I've got it. Now it's in the right place. Okay. But it was quick turnaround, so I didn't have it in the right place on my computer. But now I'm good.
3: Steve, name three fetishes you want to get into.
4: Big girl porn.
3: Well, you're off to a hot start. I don't know what's stopping you. Kelly.
5: Yeah.
3: Name three reasons you'll never be embarrassed.
5: Because I'm amazing, I'm super confident, and I don't have any insecurities. Yeah, I believed everything I just said.
3: Maitland, name three conspiracies you believe.
6: Bigfoot, the Denver airport, and ghosts.
2: Wait, and what was
3: ghosts?
2: Mm-hmm.
6: Yeah,
3: they're not a conspiracy theory. There's no alternate version of ghosts where it's like, yeah, big government's keeping ghosts away.
6: They might be.
5: Yeah,
3: you know that's exactly what
4: that's
3: everyone
4: what they want
3: says.
4: You to think.
3: Yeah. What is the Denver airport?
6: Oh, there's like chambers underneath that we're all going to go to when the apocalypse.
5: And the red eyes on the horse.
6: And there's freaky paintings and everything there that document the end of the world.
2: Like
6: and
2: the Illuminati like. Dug the holes.
6: Yeah.
4: Wasn't it built in one spot or they started building it in one spot and then they
6: And there's like a whole area that's the size of the airport underground and tunnels and all kinds of stuff. So, that's where we're all going to go when the world ends.
2: Yeah, because wasn't the old Denver airport like there was nothing wrong with it and it was only 10 years old or something stupid like that? And then they rebuilt a new one.
4: Yeah, Bigfoot farther. Built it.
2: Yeah.
3: Wow. Yeah. I did not know that. Hot Wings, name three telltale signs of the Walk of Shame.
2: Oh, bent low, no clothes on, and bags under their eyes.
6: What was that?
4: High heels in the hands, too.
2: Yeah.
3: What's that mean?
2: Sorority sweatshirt.
6: What was the first one you said?
2: Head bent down.
3: Oh, you said bent low.
2: Oh,
6: yeah.
2: Head bent low.
6: Yeah.
2: What?
3: Let's see. Oh, I already did that one. Oh. Kelly.
5: Yes.
3: Name three ways men show they're interested.
5: They flash their eyelashes at you. They flash their genitals at you. And they say, hey, girl.
3: So, all at the same time?
5: Yeah.
3: Okay.
5: Don't flash your genitals at me for
3: I'm not going to. Okay. I just wanted to do the eyebrows.
5: Started flashing your eyelashes at me. I was like, oh, where's this going?
2: Yeah.
3: It was a slippery slope. You're not wrong. I was going for the zip. Maitland, name three men who are probably good husbands.
6: Harry Styles. No. I don't know.
3: Harry Styles?
6: I don't know.
3: Didn't he wreck a marriage?
6: I kind of thought. I couldn't,
1: but he might make a great husband.
6: I couldn't think of any. Whoops.
5: Thanks. Only a couple in the room.
3: Yeah. Yeah. You thought of and dismissed Harry Styles while not even considering me, Hot Wings, or Steve a second.
4: I'm the most insulted. You guys have a track record.
3: Yeah, you're bad. So, hey. You're bad 1,000.
4: You watch it.
3: Kelly, do you have puffy eyelids?
5: Yeah. Did you walk with Shane this morning?
7: No, I wore mascara this weekend, and my eyes are itchy, and I'm trying not to scratch them because I have makeup on.
3: Is that what the padding is? That does that work?
7: It's just my eyeballs are itchy, so rather than rubbing because I have foundation on, I'm just tapping.
3: Okay, I'm sorry. I was just fascinated.
7: It's okay.
3: I didn't know.
7: I shouldn't have worn mascara. I think I'm allergic to it.
3: That's a good plan. Hot Wings, name three bad but good things.
1: Oh, gummy bears, chocolate, and pizza.
3: Those are bad?
4: I don't think gummy bears are really that good for you.
1: That's none of those are good for you.
3: That's a good point. Maitland, name three places to have sex.
6: The park, a bus, the bedroom.
3: Bus.
6: Yeah.
3: Gross.
1: Why not?
4: Yeah.
3: What kind of bus?
4: Yeah.
3: Tour bus?
4: Bang bus. Bang bus. Yeah.
3: Obviously.
1: Duh.
3: Steve, name three ways women show they're interested.
4: Oh, they nip slips and they bake you a pie.
3: Well, those are a couple different ends of the spectrum. Like, oops, wow. My boob fell out and here's an apple pie.
1: Yeah. That's that's Tinder and Match.com. Right. Nip slip and bake a pie.
3: Hot Wings, name three wet things.
1: Oh, the toilet bowl, my underarms, and nothing else is wet.
3: Okay.
1: Those are the only two wet things in the world.
3: Kelly, name three alternate uses for a bathtub.
7: Washing your clothes, dancing for the rain, and
1: dancing for the rain. Yep.
3: We would have accepted just dancing, but dancing for the rain.
4: Oh, stealing kidneys.
3: Yeah. Oh, it is great for that. It's great really place to store that. Ice in a body.
4: Mm-hmm.
1: Yeah.
7: Oh, yeah, that is a good one.
1: Yeah.
7: Oh, it's good for a cooler when you're having a party. Just throw some ice in the tub and put some drinks down.
6: Mm-hmm. Just making jungle juice in there. Fill it up with a ladle.
1: Yeah, and saving water for your toilet in case there's a storm.
7: Yep.
3: Steve, who hasn't gone in a while? Is it Steve?
7: Sure. Okay.
1: Yeah.
3: Steve, choose someone to play this one then.
4: Hot Wings.
3: Hot Wings, name three ways to spice things up.
1: Oh, with cayenne pepper with sandpaper condoms.
3: So cayenne pepper.
1: Yeah.
7: Sandpaper condoms.
1: Yeah.
7: Oh, man. That'd
4: spice things up.
7: Put some Pop Rocks in your mouth.
1: It does if you do them in the opposite order.
3: Does that do it?
7: Yeah.
1: Yeah. Never tried that.
3: Maitland, name three places you shouldn't drink booze.
6: Preschool, church, and my mom's.
3: Your mom's house is a teetotaler house?
6: No, it's not.
1: Oh man.
4: She has wine signs
6: everywhere.
3: Everything's wine o'clock there.
6: Yeah.
4: It's lake life and wine o'clock.
1: Yeah. And church, clearly, you're not Catholic.
3: Yeah, right? I mean, they give wine there.
6: They do.
1: The real stuff.
3: Steve, name three places you were surprised to find cellulite.
4: Oh, on my taint, my chin.
1: Oh! Poor Steve and remarkable taint.
3: and his cellulite chin.
4: Yeah, that's why I don't shave. That's why I have a beard. It covers up my cellulite chin.
3: Kelly, name three things you'd like to set on fire.
7: A beaver, a pencil, and a pile of condoms, because I love the smell of burnt rubber.
3: Can't get to the drag race track? Burn some condoms. Same idea. Yeah.
1: Burning rubber.
3: Maitland, name three rude questions.
6: Are you pregnant? How much money do you make? And why are you so stupid?
8: Yeah, I like that.
1: Yeah.
4: I love the idea of somebody asking that seriously, though.
8: Why are you so stupid?
4: Come on, sit down for a minute. Why are you so stupid?
3: Hot Wings, name three potential safe words.
1: Orangutan, watermelon, garbanzo.
3: Those all work really well. Kelly, name three people who should run for president.
7: Jack White, Rob Lowe, and John Stewart. Rob Lowe from Matchbox 20.
4: Rob Lowe.
1: Yeah.
7: Rob Lowe's the reason
4: Rob Lowe is the one that you wouldn't stop threatening.
1: Yeah. And he seems like a pretty reasonable guy.
7: Okay.
8: Yeah.
7: Right. Yeah, I didn't threaten Rob Lowe. I just made a comment.
4: That's not what Twitter says.
7: Yeah, the social media team
1: came across.
7: Did not care for. Yeah. Anyway, Rob Thomas. Smooth.
3: That was smooth.
1: Totally smooth.
3: That was a perfect choice. More on the way. It is the Free Beer and Hot Wings Show.
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0: Saturday at 4 p.m., you can see St. Francis versus Immaculate Conception girls varsity.
1: Yeah.
2: Oh, man.
0: You could see a real game.
2: Oh, my gosh.
0: In the gym.
3: You know what? I think
1: Yeah, with women your wife's age.
2: Yeah. Dreams are coming true.
3: Maybe we'll just go to Hinkle Fieldhouse on the campus of Butler, which is 20 minutes away, where they filmed the finale.
1: Of what?
3: The movie.
1: Oh, Hoosier? We're okay.
3: What?
1: Why did they do that at a football?
3: You've
1: got
3: to go to
1: basketball.
3: Both.
2: No, it's not a football. It's a basketball arena on the campus of Butler University, where the actual championship game that the story is based on was played in 1954.
4: Thank you very much. You have to go to both places.
2: You have to do anything.
4: You have to get your picture taken. And God willing, you'll be wearing a jersey.
2: And then, yes, when we go back to Hinkle, I will sit on Kayla's shoulders so I can measure the rim with my with my measuring stick.
4: Okay, so you're going to sit on Kayla to touch the rim.
2: Yep. Maybe, it's the only way that's going to happen.
5: Maybe cut the net down.
2: I don't think you're allowed to do that, Steve.
4: I'll bet for a price you can. Anything can be paid for.
2: Text for my wife. We are so going and we are so buying merch so they can make fun of you more on Monday.
5: Yes. You got to buy us each a jersey.
2: Yeah. Oh, yeah. That's a great deal. Yeah. Why don't you just throw the money away for me?
4: Don't you realize that's been my Christmas dream?
2: Well, I'd hate to take your dream from you.
5: Man.
2: So it sounds like you're saying don't go.
5: Must be nice to have a fancy vacation planned.
4: Yeah.
0: Yeah.
2: Man. See, this is a work trip.
4: Yeah, bought and paid for by Big Sport.
5: This is business and pleasure.
1: Yeah, can you write off your Letterman jacket when you buy it?
2: Yeah, actually, probably.
1: It's basketball.
2: I mean, I can write it off for two jobs. Yeah. Talking about it now and on that one.
5: Imagine walking into your broadcast wearing your Letterman jacket.
1: Do it.
2: That would be more absurd than walking in here, which is very absurd.
5: Hey, fellow athletes.
2: especially next to Chad, who got a fancy leather Letterman's jacket for being the top 50 Seattle Seahawks of all time. I'm like, hey, Chad, you're not the only one who's...
4: Will Douglas be there?
2: Yeah.
4: Oh, he would be
5: you gotta get him
4: beside himself with excitement for you.
2: Nope, not excitement. He would have the same reaction you're having now.
4: You should get him one.
5: Yeah, he could do Fat Guy in a Little Coat.
2: I wish they weren't expensive, because how awesome would it be to buy everybody on the crew one and then absolutely expect them to wear it? Just walk in as serious as a heart attack. I thought it would be a good bonding experience as our last game of the year, and I thought it'd be nice if we all wore them during the broadcast to exhibit the same camaraderie that team had, the gutty upsmanship that they had to go and beat South Bend Central in the championship game, despite being completely overwhelmed athletically.
4: I mean, you have enough time. You could probably order some off of Temu. They'll get rashes, but so what?
5: Get them customized.
2: Yeah.
5: So give everybody a nickname, but don't tell them in advance that you gave them a nickname.
4: Yeah.
5: So Chad can be like Turbo or something.
4: Yeah.
2: That's what he's going to shoot for is Turbo.
4: Yeah.
2: Hey, Turbo Snake. He likes snakes.
5: Oh, Doug B.
1: Chad likes snakes?
2: Yeah. Oh, total snake guy.
1: Oh, he's a snake guy. Oh, gross.
4: A basketball snake guy?
2: He played football.
4: A football snake guy?
2: You're having trouble with this. He did.
4: Yeah. Sorry. Yeah, I know I got a little confused because we're talking about basketball while talking about football. It's it does a lot.
2: It is. More next. It is the Free Beer and Hot Wings Show.
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1: Yeah. The only thing Steve did with his dad was help him move his stuff to Florida.
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1: 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One university put together a list of old words they believe are due for a comeback in 2024. So I'm going to challenge all of you. I will give you the word, and whoever can give the closest definition for what the word is, we'll get a point.
4: All right, great.
1: Okay.
5: Love these games.
1: Yep. Are you ready?
4: Yes.
2: Yeah. Ready.
1: Your first word is blatherskite.
2: Kelly.
1: Kelly.
2: Does that mean to blabber, to talk too much?
1: Okay. Anybody else want to try?
4: Can you say it again?
1: Blatherskite.
4: Blatherskite.
2: I heard that wrong.
6: Do you know, can you tell us when it was popular?
1: Nope.
6: Where it was popular?
1: America.
4: Okay.
6: Blatherskite.
4: I feel like Kelly's on the right track, but I think it's more the words all jumbled together that say nothing is blatherskite or blatherskite. Like, that guy's just like a politician. Oh, he's just up there just spurting out blatherskite.
1: Mm. Well, I'm going to stop you because Kelly was exactly right.
4: Oh, yeah.
1: A blatherskite is the person who talks at great length without making much sense. So, Hotwings, you're on the right track combined, as in the cable TV commentator was a blatherskite who produced 30 minutes of angry nonsense each night.
4: Okay. Yeah, I'd there's that's lots of blatherskites.
6: Good job, Kelly.
1: Kelly, give yourself a point. One.
4: Nice job. Yeah.
1: Blatherskite. Okay, this next one is, I'll tell you in advance, it's a feeling. A feeling you get when you do a specific action. A kerglaff. C-U-R-G-L-A-F-F. A kerglaff.
2: Feeling you get with a certain like reaction to something you said?
1: Yes. Like you would take an action or an action would befall you and then you would have this feeling and it used to be known as a kerglaff.
6: Steve. Is it like the Kelly. Butterflies in your stomach feeling?
1: No. Kelly.
2: Like crying from laughing so hard.
1: No. Hobbings.
4: The satisfaction of one-upping someone.
1: No. Tommy or Maitland?
7: I know Steve said butterflies, but those tummy tickles you get when you go up a hill too fast?
6: Oh, yeah.
1: When you go up a hill too fast?
7: Or down a hill? Or
6: like when you go up like your stomach drops? Stomach.
7: Yeah. Yeah.
1: Okay. No, that's not it. Tommy.
8: I was going to say that feeling you get under your rib after you worked out too much, you know? Like you're like.
1: Wouldn't know it.
6: Never felt it.
1: You might as well have said when you do moonwalks. Kerglaff. The shock felt when you plunge into cold water unexpectedly.
4: Oh, I don't like
1: or
4: that.
1: Or when you do it thinking it'll be fine.
4: Okay. Yeah, that takes my breath away. I don't like it.
1: The next one, you know, a dollop. What is a dollop?
4: It's just a small, tiny amount of some sort of semi-liquid, like mayonnaise.
2: Yep. Sour cream. A little
1: dollop of sour cream. Yeah.
4: Yeah. Yeah, exactly.
1: That one's not gone. How about pocky?
2: Wait, is that pokey?
1: P-A-W-K-Y.
4: Oh, that's BS. Pocky. That is nothing but pocky coming out of that guy's mouth.
6: Like porky pies?
4: Pocky.
1: Yeah. No.
2: I associate it with pokey, like people that are just kind of poking around, taking their time, being slow, can't really get them out of the house fast enough.
1: Nope. Anybody else?
6: Pocky.
1: It is having a mocking or cynical sense of humor. He had a pocky wit that undercut his superior's self-importance.
4: Oh.
1: Mm. Okay, this next one describes a type of informal. This is what's so. You're not going to get it. I'll just tell you that. Kaffee klatch. K-A-F-F-E-E-K-L-A-T-S-C-H, Kaffee Klatch.
6: Somebody who's all disheveled.
1: Okay.
4: Somebody who's really into coffee.
1: You're in the ballpark.
4: But yeah,
1: it is coffee related.
4: Because that's how you spell coffee in German.
2: Is it the coffee filter?
1: No.
2: Okay.
1: It is coffee related.
6: somebody who's a...
7: Someone who only drinks their coffee black.
1: Nope. Oh. It's an informal social gathering where coffee is served. After the kids got on the bus, the parents headed to the porch for their morning coffee clatch.
4: Ah, okay. Yeah, that one's not going to take off.
6: No. What are you guys doing after the show today?
4: Having a coffee clutch.
6: Coffee clutch.
4: Yeah, not going to happen.
1: Pettifogger.
6: Oh, boy.
1: P-E-T-T-I-F-O-G-G-E-R. Oh. Oh.
4: Petty.
1: Has nothing to do with pedos.
4: Oh, okay, petty.
8: Someone who liked young frogs.
4: Petty.
7: Yes.
1: But fogger.
4: Okay, so.
1: Not frogger.
4: Pettifogger?
7: I think that's a jacket you wear in the fog.
4: Hmm.
6: Oh, like a petticoat?
7: Like a petticoat.
1: Hmm.
7: But a fogger.
1: Nope. You may have dated one, or two, or five, Kelly.
7: Oh, is the word douche?
4: Oh, yeah, is it douche?
7: Is it compulsive liar? Is it controlling? Jealousy.
1: An inferior legal practitioner who deals with petty cases or dubious practice.
7: Oh, yeah, I've dated a couple of those. I'm married to one, actually.
1: He was going to be a Supreme Court justice, but in practice, he's just another ambulance-chasing pettifogger. That's a fun word.
4: Pettifogger.
1: That's a good one.
6: The butterfly lawyer.
7: Yeah, the butterfly lawyer, now the pettifogger. Yeah.
1: Oh, man.
4: Man, so much.
1: Hot Wings is definitely one of these, and so am I.
4: Oh, rad dude.
1: A raw gabbit. Hot Wings is a total raw gabbit.
4: Raw gabbit?
1: Yes. I think I might be... No, you're not a total raw gabbit. You're like 80%. I'm probably 85. We all do it on this show from time to time.
6: Say it again.
1: Raw gabbit.
6: Raw gabbit.
1: Raw, and then rabbit, but with a G.
6: Okay.
4: Raw gabbit.
7: You chew really fast.
1: I feel bad. I'm going to take it back. No, Hot Wings definitely does it. We make fun of him for it all the time. But I do it too. A raw gabbit is a person who speaks confidently, but ignorantly.
4: Yeah.
1: As in, my social media is filled with raw gabbits trying to explain everything from epidemiology to engineering.
6: Okay, raw gabbit is going to make a comeback.
1: That's the most... Because Havings will give those answers definitively. Like when somebody says, hey, is it possible for an airplane to fly if its jet engines are filled with frosting? And Hot Wings will go, no, stupid. And then he'll go... I looked it up, and it happens all the time. That's a ludicrous example.
4: Well, that's what they say. Always say things confidently. If it's wrong, you can correct yourself later. I really should run for office. Just say things.
1: Mm-hmm.
4: That's anything goes now.
1: What is a twinkle? Last one.
7: Twinkle.
6: It's a twinkle in your ankle.
1: Nope.
7: A twinkle seems like somebody who's small and annoying.
1: It does.
7: Such a
1: little twinkle, get out of here.
7: It's the bottom.
1: Like calling someone a douche twinkle.
6: It's a bottom.
4: A twinkle is that feeling you get in your taint when you see somebody cut themselves or get hurt.
6: Oh.
1: God. Yeah. That ball twinkle, I will never get
4: used to that. You know that feeling? It starts to approach your bunghole and you just go, ah.
1: You feel that in your taint?
4: Well. Yeah, I mean, yeah, kind of up into my butt.
1: No, that's some sort of inner balls alarm that I have.
4: That's a twankle.
1: Steve, do you feel it in your balls or your taint?
6: I mean,
1: Kelly, what about you?
6: It kind of floats. It kind of.
4: Yeah, it's under there. You know, it's under there.
1: Oh, mine has never been the taint. My taint doesn't have feeling, but the balls didn't
7: so
1: like
7: when
1: that.
7: When you see somebody get cut, you feel it in your butt.
4: Well,
1: no.
7: Is that what you said?
4: Anything balls. That I find kind of disturbing or cringy or yes,
1: it's like a nerve flare.
4: It is
1: in your balls.
4: Mine's
1: there
4: not
1: has
4: in my
1: to be
4: balls,
1: a female.
4: But...
1: What do you mean? It's not. Everybody's is.
7: If I see something that grosses me out, it's usually in the pit of my stomach. And I'm like, ugh.
4: Yeah, no, it like
1: they didn't.
4: Like
1: drop.
4: I get a weird taint tingle. Yeah,
7: they're still there. A taint tingle.
4: Yeah, it's like when you start to clench your butt. You know, you go ah, because you know something bad is about to happen, or you're seeing somebody. Hurt themselves in some manner or another. I don't like it.
1: A twankle is the twang with the fingers on a musical instrument, as in he sat on the porch as dusk rolled in, twankling his childhood banjo.
4: Oh.
1: I like it a lot better what we did. Back in a minute, it is the Free Beer and Hot Wing Show.
5: 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I'm Dagwood. 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
24: Now to a story we all wish would be just a gross urban legend. But in McCurtain County, a former Arby's manager is charged with felony poisoning, accused of spitting in a woman's food and giving her herpes as
1: Jesus.
24: A result.
1: Now, whoa. You're not even scratching the surface of how trashy this story gets.
25: Wow.
26: After a long night bartending, Jenica Church stopped at Arby's in Broken Bow.
27: It was taking a little bit of time, but they were probably mad at me because it was right about to close.
26: Jenica said she had some history with Amanda Hendricks, the manager, but nothing major. She went home, ate,
1: okay,
26: and
1: they don't. I don't know if later in the story they come back to that. But I think some history should be cleared up. Like, what does that mean? Are they opposing baby mamas? Did they, you know, try to get the same job?
6: Or did they just know each other from school?
1: Yeah.
26: At home, ate and shared sandwiches with her father-in-law and grandmother-in-law.
24: Jenica, her husband, the kids, and the grandparents all lived together after that night. Jenica's mouth began to flare up like it never had before. The doctor diagnosed her with herpes.
25: Oh, that sucks.
1: Well, at least now everyone knows.
4: Yeah.
1: I mean, that's a good thing, right?
4: Yeah. Wow.
1: Hey, world, remember Jenica? Kind of a rare name. She's got the herpes on her face.
6: I get the feeling that Broken Bow's not a big town, and everybody,
1: it's funny you say that.
6: Everybody would have known anyway.
27: Several times a week, I get a flare-up. It goes all the way up to the top of my eye. My eye twitches.
1: Maitland, I'm glad you said that, because they're showing a close-up photo, and when I watched this earlier, I thought, I don't see anything. You don't see anything either, right?
6: Right about that.
4: Oh, yeah. There's some puffiness. Her chin sticks down in a real weird way there.
27: I mean, it's very painful.
24: You're probably wondering, how could she possibly connect herpes to Arby's?
1: By the way, the Arby's has to be like, we didn't do it.
24: Yeah.
1: Manager did it. Yeah. Don't say we have the meats.
0: Yeah. We have the herpes. Yeah.
1: We have the herpes.
24: Broken Bow is a small town. Oh. Jenica says Amanda Hendricks was bragging about spitting in her sandwiches that night.
25: Amanda?
24: And Jenica's daughter heard the story.
26: According to the affidavit, Broken Bow police say they pulled cameras and saw Amanda spitting in the food.
4: You're too old for that. Yeah. My God.
1: How old do you think she is?
4: 40? Upper 20s to 50. I don't know.
1: She's one of those hard to tell, right?
4: Yeah. Well, yeah, because, you know, I mean, you just don't know how hard they've been rode.
1: Yeah, rode hard, put up dry.
4: You know,
6: but what's not hard to tell is that she would definitely be the one to be arrested.
1: Yeah,
6: for spitting herpes spit into Arby's food.
4: Mm-hmm. I know she has to pay somebody better to do her eyebrows.
26: She's charged with felony poisoning with intent to injure. A warrant has been issued for her arrest.
1: Well, what is that footage from? They're showing a mugshot. I guess that must have been a different time.
4: Yeah. Somebody's out of history.
24: You hear that as like a tale that wouldn't happen.
27: That's literally what I was just about to say. Like, people say
1: that reporter is dressed like she's in an Old Navy commercial when they used to have the dog and the rich lady there.
27: Oh, we'll spit in your food or whatever, you know, but I've never seen that happen.
26: Jenica and her family filed a lawsuit against Amanda, Arby's, and affiliated restaurant groups, claiming extreme anxiety, emotional distress, and fear of infection. Jenica fears it'll impact her service industry work.
27: Personally, if I go out to eat and I see somebody with that big old thing on their face, I don't want them serving my food. I can't kiss my daughter's face off anymore. That was like my thing. Just kiss your face off.
1: Like, I can see the lawsuit against the woman who did it. But I don't know how you could be on a jury and find the restaurant owners or Arby's National responsible for that. You could say, I know she worked there, but you can't. I mean, you can have policies.
4: Yeah.
1: I'm sure they have an explicit don't spit herpes on your Big Montana. I don't know, but it should be understood. Like, don't spit on the food. Cleanliness is next to godliness. That's what Arby's says.
4: Yeah, but they hired her. I mean, that's the way it works.
25: And if she would always talk about it and threaten it or something, and they kept her on staff,
1: they'd have to prove that.
25: Yeah,
1: that this had been a problem before. But if she had been if she had been a banner employee, there's no chance.
4: No, she's got a mugshot already that wasn't from this.
1: Yeah,
27: you know what I mean? Just. I don't know. It's sad.
26: The fallout is tough for Jenica's mother-in-law, Patricia Dollarhite, to even talk about.
2: I'm sorry. When we were leaving today, my son was sitting at my table eating breakfast, and he wanted a kiss by, but he could not have one. So you bet I'm angry. I see what it's doing to my grandchildren, to my son, to my husband.
1: We get it.
6: They're going to win. They're going to win. They put grandma on the stand. Mm-hmm. They're going to win.
4: You better believe it. And they should. She gave her a disease.
6: Yeah.
4: That never goes away.
1: I was going to say, that's the one that's with you forever, right?
4: Yeah. I mean, and you know, it can diminish, and it depends on the strain of herpes. Like, you know, somebody who has like gets cold sores, that's a form of herpes, but it's not there all the time. And when it's not there, then it's okay. You know, you're not going to pass it on, but
2: I don't want to kiss my husband. He ate the food.
4: And he's gross.
6: Finally, reason.
1: I mean, she's right, but also that lady didn't seem like the makeout champion of Broken Bow, Oklahoma before this. Not giving off a lot of tender vibes.
2: Because he hasn't had an outbreak doesn't mean he don't have it.
4: I think you can test for that.
25: Yeah, but you definitely can.
26: The family attorney, Will Blocker, says he's floored that it appeared to be accepted behavior, as no other witness employees did anything.
5: And they let it go all the way out the door to the point my client now has a communicable disease. That has to be culture deeper than just Arby's Broken Bow, Oklahoma.
1: Oh, yes. I'm sure. National said, don't forget to establish a look the other way policy on spitting herpes.
6: Dude, he's so right, though. I mean, they're not. They're going to win.
4: They're going to win against Arby's. Definitely going to win.
1: No, they should not.
6: If other employees witnessed it,
1: they would have to prove that this is a chronic thing.
6: No, they don't.
1: That happens.
6: No, they don't.
1: For it to blame an employer for the behavior of one individual?
4: I don't think they do.
6: I don't think so.
4: I don't think they do.
1: That's
4: being whether or not they should is different, but whether or not they will.
6: Yeah, I mean, it happened. Even if this is the only time it ever happened, they're still responsible for it.
1: An employer is responsible for the, well, maybe.
4: I mean, yeah. What if the employee jumped over the counter and punched somebody in the face and broke their teeth out? Does the local franchise bear responsibility?
1: No.
4: They will.
1: No, they don't.
4: But they will.
1: How do they control that? How are you responsible for something you absolutely cannot predict nor control?
25: But they are. It's on their property and they've hired this person they're a direct representation of the company they work for. Sucks for the company because they're not the one who lunged over a counter or punched somebody or gave somebody herpes, but they did hire the person and put them in a public place where they now had access to people's food. And then they tampered with it. Yeah.
6: By the way, where this video has stopped, it looks like she has a chunk of strawberry stuck to her lip and it's really grossing me out.
4: Real big.
1: Really is a big one.
4: Real big. It got her good.
5: Maybe it's Flynn Restaurant Group and all 300 different kinds of stores they own. I don't know. But we're going to find out.
1: Well, he's done this before.
4: This guy is a class action fella.
1: Make sure to point out how rich everyone involved is, except for the herpes lady.
25: I mean, you keep showing me pictures like that. If I'm on a jury, yeah, you win. Mm-hmm. I don't want it. That is so gross. Mm-hmm. And I hate that because when people get those, I feel bad for them. Mm-hmm. But oh my God.
6: I didn't realize that it showed up that quickly. They said like the same night she was already saying her face was itchy or mouth was itchy or whatever.
4: Oh man. I guess if she's in full flare when she does it or whatever. I don't know exactly how that works, but like, you know, I mean, but that lady did, that lady and that family deserve some money, and I'm guessing they ain't gonna squeeze a lot out of the night shift manager at Arby's, so I'm guessing Jenica's gonna get paid by Arby's.
24: So we reached out to Broken Bow Police about the footage, but it is a holiday, so we'll reach back out on Monday.
6: Police don't work on holidays.
4: Yeah, the police have gone home. It's Father's Day.
6: Yeah. I wonder how much she'll get.
1: Or it's a good
6: disease that she will have forever.
4: For the rest of her life. That hurts and is unsightly.
6: Mm-hmm.
4: Anybody I know that even just has like cold sores, it's painful.
1: Mm-hmm.
6: Couple mil.
1: Probably. Is it worth it?
6: I don't know.
1: I don't think it is.
4: No, I would.
1: I mean, you'd be glad to have the money, but you'd probably always say, I'd rather be a little more poor.
6: I'd rather not have somebody else's herpes.
1: Maybe veils will come in. Who knows? Let's see. Arby's will settle out of court to avoid the attention and court fees. Well, that's probably certainly true.
4: Probably. Certainly, at least the local owner group.
1: Whoever's sandwich delivers the herpes is always responsible. Thank you, Judge Wapner.
4: Yeah.
1: We all have those house projects we've been avoiding, and cleaning out gutters, typically last on the list when the heavy rain sends the water coming over the sides, though, soaks the ground around your foundation. 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
7: Nashville's Rock Station, 1029 The Buzz. 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
4: Insane.
6: Oh, yeah. That'd be the Bubba there. Glump Shrimp Clumpity.
4: Yeah. Yeah. A little bit different.
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6: Good morning, I'm Steve, but you can call me Mr. Steve, the watchdog.
25: Hey, good job. That's
4: watching me.
6: That's Steve. Right. I went to my daughter's school yesterday, and I was a watchdog, okay. Which means they get free labor out of me. So I got there a little after, right as Evelyn's class was going to lunch yesterday. So it was cool. I got to eat lunch with her at like a special table and everything, and she was really geeked about
4: that's
6: that.
4: Pretty awesome.
6: So it was fun to watch her go through her whole daily routine and to basically say, no, Dad, you don't do that, you have to do this, you have to stand in this line and do this, and when we get here you say this and you show them this card and everything.
4: Isn't that fun?
6: So it was a lot of fun to, and she just had this big grin on her face the whole time. So I got to eat lunch with her, and then I was at like various stations throughout the rest of the day. So I got to go in and help a fourth grade class with their reading comprehension. And then I was in a first grade class helping with their math lesson. And it was a lot of fun. And then I got to go out for recess, which, I mean, it's been,
4: did you get picked last?
6: It's been many years. Dude, I was like, I was the most famous kid. I was the most popular kid on the playground.
4: Oh, wow.
6: It was so cool. I walked outside and Evelyn's proudly like, this is my dad. And all of the kids in her class come running up to me. Can you push me on this swing? Can you push me on this swing?
4: Really?
6: Can you push me on this swing? And everywhere I walked, I was like the freaking Pied Piper, man. I had this like line of kids just following me and hanging off of me and like playing practical jokes on me, which were the equivalent of, there's a snake on your back.
4: Mm.
6: And then I would react and they would think it was the
4: funniest. Did you turn around and go, it's winter, stupid? What if all the kids today are, making fun of Evelyn because her dad is a fool? He fell for every prank all day long. There are no snakes that can climb backs. Yeah.
6: That snake isn't even native to this area. So, but in true kid fashion, they really know how to knock you down a peg, because a lot of them couldn't remember, because when I first got there, the teacher was like, what do you want them to call you? I was like, she's like, Mr. McKiernan. I was like, no, just like Mr. Steve or something. Steve is fine.
4: TJ.
6: So, missed opportunity. So, I don't know. They're kids. They're 4, 5, 6 years old. So they don't really remember names that well.
4: Horrible with names.
6: So some of them mustered up Mr. Steve. Mr. Steve, can you push me on the swing? Or Mr. Evelyn's dad, can you push me on the swing? Which is totally fine.
4: Yeah.
6: But I definitely got knocked down a peg when one kid said, Mr. Old. Mr. Old, can you push me on the swing?
4: Mr. Old. Mr. Old.
6: Mr. Old. What the heck?
4: My God.
6: And then later I was in the classroom and one kid, I was helping them as they were doing their arts and crafts project for Valentine's Day. Basically a bag with their name on it, and then they got to put little hearts and everything all over it so they could go around so everyone could get a Valentine in their bag.
4: Right.
6: And in the middle of helping a kid glue a little heart onto the bag, he just looks me dead in the eye and he goes, "Why aren't you taller?"
25: Did you look at him and say, "You're a little short to be saying that"?
6: Yeah, you're like 3 feet shorter than me.
4: Yeah, did you look up at him and say, "Why don't you mind your business, kid?"
25: Yeah. Why aren't you 10 yet?
4: Did you wave your little fist at him and Steve, go, Steve's tracing his hand making baby turkeys. Yeah.
25: Did you say something that would like alter his life forever where you're like, "I drank this stuff they used to call short potion, but now they call it milk"? And then he'll never drink milk again. And then just do
6: like a finger across the neck.
4: That gets you on the news. Yeah, that would do it.
6: Yeah. What the hell, kids? I mean, I had fun, except for those except for those couple moments.
4: God.
6: Yeah.
4: Yeah.
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Morning Tonight, The Buzz, Nashville's rock station. Today is Dagwood's birthday, but guess what? You're the one getting the presents. Right now, I got a chance for you to check out 3 days grace when they come to Bridgestone, Sunday, November 1st. Just text me the word time, T-I-M-E, right now, The Buzz text line, 615-737-1029 for a chance to win a pair of tickets to check out 3 days grace. The word is time, and good luck.

Tonight, the Buzz, Nashville's Rock Station. Tomorrow, we're going to be hitting the streets and doing it live from Bob's Discount Furniture at 2132 Gallatin Pike North in Madison. Having a grand opening celebration. Dagwood's going to be there. So you can swing by and say, hey, happy birthday a little bit late, Dagwood. And also try and win yourself some concert tickets. If you need more information, you know where to find it. 2129thebuzz.com/

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Somewhere, a dad is explaining why CDs sound better. 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

6:39 The Buzz, Nashville's Rock Station. Roman's in next. Got a chance for you to win tickets on a Take Our Tickets Thursday to check out Highly Suspect and Yellow Wolf when they come to Ascend Amphitheater at the end of the month. Have yourselves a great Thursday. Van Halen, it's a pound cake. 6:39 The Buzz.

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0: Joe, Hammer John, 102.9 The Buzz, Nashville's Rock Station. What up, man? Roman here with you on a Thursday. Oh, look at that. Take our tickets Thursday. You knew that was coming, right? Yeah, a lot of good stuff coming your way. I'll tell you who we're giving away, what we're giving away in a moment on 102.9 The Buzz.
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So Jack Osborne said he has credible evidence that aliens exist. I'm ready to dive into that. We'll do it Sunday night at 10 o'clock on Getting Weird Out There. Right now, rolling to Ozzy with Crazy Train on 102.9 The Buzz.

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1: Oh, we will come and get it, sir. That is Limp Bizkit there for you, if you didn't know, on Nashville's React Station 102.9 The Buzz. It's going to be here October 11th and 12th. That's a Sunday, Monday. I'll be there Monday night. 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

0: Machine Head on 102.9 The Buzz, Nashville's Rock Station. We are under a heat advisory, if you didn't know. Yes, it's because I took my shirt off. Also because of the weather. We've got details if you need them. 102.9TheBuzz.com. 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
1: 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Okay, we get it. 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

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I can't believe it took this long, but Chop Suey is finally certified diamond. Can you believe that? It took, what, like 25 years or something like that? This song probably not far behind it. Ariel's on 102.9 The Buzz.

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Nickelback rattling the cage on 102.9 The Buzz here on a Take Our Tickets Thursday. By the way, that's coming your way in just a little bit. Highly Suspect tickets up first. Right now, though, we got a wreck. 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

0: Interstate of Love song from the mighty STP on Nashville's Rock Station 102.9 The Buzz. Roman in here with you, broadcasting live from the Gibson Garage Studios. It is a Take Our Tickets Thursday. I've got highly suspect tickets, and if you want them, just text in the keyword tickets, T-I-C-K-E-T-S, to 615-737-1029. 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

Godsmack, whatever. 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Congrats to our winner, by the way. Getting the Highly Suspect tickets. More of those coming your way later on today on I Take Our Tickets Thursday. 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

Stoked to hear some new jams from those dudes. They're working on them. Papa Roach would kill the noise on 102.9 The Buzz. Yeah, we don't know more than that. We'll let you know what's going down, though. 102.9thebuzz.com. Eve 6 hitting you.

0: White Stripes coming in hot on 102.9 The Buzz. Roman here holding it down for Chris Atticus. 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I'm coming back with Billy Idol.
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Billy Idol on 102.9 The Buzz, Nashville's Rock Station. Had a great show with the Foos in town, but they are playing up in Kentucky pretty soon if you need to go see them. Also, Violet Grohl, that's Dave Grohl's youngin', as it's known around here. Gonna be at Shaky Knees if you're heading down for that. Rolling to the Foos now with Everlong on 102.9 The Buzz.

The latest from A Perfect Circle is Starless on 102.9 The Buzz. Got more tickets coming your way here in a sec. For tickets at noon, hang around for that while we roll a puddle of mud. It is blurry on 102.9.

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Green Day on 102.9 The Buzz here on a Take Our Tickets Thursday. Speaking of that, by the way, the Take Our Tickets tour is back, hitting the road. 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

0: Nashville's Rock Station, 102.9 The Buzz. Roman in here holding it down for Chris Atticus, hanging out with you. His show is presented by Busy Bee Plumbing, Heating, and Air Conditioning, home of the $99 yearly Beehive membership, where the buzz is always about great service. 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
1: 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Okay, we get it. 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

1029 The Buzz, Nashville's rock station, was Shine Down and Young again. I feel younger after that, that's for sure. I got enough energy to give more tickets away. They're coming your way here in a sec. Rolling the Bush first. Come down.

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0: 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I got the hookup on Highly Suspect and Yellow Wolf tickets. If you want them, text in the keyword tickets. We put a lot of thought into that one. TICKETS to 615-737-1029. Good luck to you.
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If you like drums, I'd recommend checking out the Drumeo video with the OG drummer from Pearl Jam. He played 10 all the way through. One of the coolest things they've done. You hit up the YouTubes for that while we roll to Even Flow on 1029 The Buzz.

0: 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Those dudes are on the Louder Than Life lineup, too. 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

0: 3 days grace with my theme song on 102.9 The Buzz. Roman here with you, holding it down for Chris Atticus. 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

Nickelback on 102.9 The Buzz. Looks like I got some Beastie coming up. I don't know if you've checked it out yet or not, but Mike D has a solo record. Let me know what you think about that. 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Going to two doors down first. It's Kryptonite.

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0: Linkin Park with Numb on 102.9 The Buzz. Roman in here with you, my final hour. Congrats to all of our winners so far today on Take Our Tickets Thursday. More of those coming your way when Haley rolls in a little bit. But first, we must rock. I got some Weezer coming your way in a sec.
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1029 The Buzz of Godsmack. I love when bands do this. Turnstile just released an album, and it's all covers of their stuff by other artists. If you haven't checked it out yet, check it out. It's called Never Enough Versions. Here's a song from the OG record. Look out for me on 1029 The Buzz.

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1: 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They're going to be opening up for Yellow Wolf and Highly Suspect at Ascend Amphitheater coming up in September. Check out Cuddle Death with their song, Song.

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0: Offspring got to get away. I want to tune on the buzz. Roman in here holding it down for Chris Atticus. He left me to have all the fun. His show is presented by Busy Bee Plumbing, Heating, and Air Conditioning, home of the $99 yearly Beehive membership, where the buzz is always about great service. And when we come back, Metallica.
1: Yo, Nashville, we need to talk about your mural obsession. 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Okay, we get it. You were at the mural. What if, instead of just standing in front of the next great Nashville mural, you created it? 1029 The Buzz presents Paint the Buzz. We want you to create the next great piece of Buzz artwork that will be painted huge on the outside wall of Basement East. Whatever you come up with, just make sure it includes the Buzz logo big and bright. 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Except this time, you made the damn thing. 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

Nashville's Rock Station 102.9 The Buzz with the mighty Metallica. Can confirm it's hot outside. I just fried an egg outside on the ground, by the way. Yeah, it was weird. Rolling to Disturbed, Down with the Sickness on 102.9 The Buzz.

That's going to do it for me, y'all. Roman here with you, taking off. Have a good rest of your afternoon. Haley's coming in. She's going to hook you up with more tickets for Take Our Tickets Thursday. In the meantime, I'll catch you tomorrow, leaving you with Allison Chains and Rooster here on 102.9 The Buzz. Y'all, take it easy. Peace.

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0: 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It's Haley. How's traffic? I ask because I'm sure everybody's trying to leave town today. It's kind of a dumb question, isn't it? Hey, today is Take Our Tickets Thursday. We're getting you into a show that's coming up later this month, September 25th at Ascend Amphitheater, which is Highly Suspect and Yellow Wolf. Yeah. Yes, please. Got your keyword for you to win your way in here in 6 minutes on 102.9 The Buzz. Be right back.
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Nashville's Rock Station, 102.9 The Buzz, phones out. Let's get you into a show September 25th at Ascend Amphitheater, shall we? Highly Suspect and Yellow Wolf. Text me the keyword tickets to 615-737-1029. Tickets. 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You're qualified. Good luck. When you

Godsmack, it's Nashville's Rock Station, 102.9 The Buzz. What's up? It's Haley. I'm seeing a lot of like news articles saying the best times if you're going to leave town for Labor Day weekend and the worst times to leave. It's basically any point from literally right now through Labor Day. Unless you leave at like freaking 2 o'clock in the morning or something. Otherwise, it's going to be busy no matter when you leave. Hope this helps. Stone Temple Pilots on 102.9 The Buzz.

0: 10 years on Nashville's Rock Station, 102.9 The Buzz. Look at that. We have our DJs lined up for Labor Day. 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

Shinedown, their latest, Young Again on Nashville's Rock Station, 102.9 The Buzz. It's Haley. I'm live in the Gibson Garage Studios. Labor Day weekend plans. If you're traveling, be safe, but I'm going to be doing the same thing I do every single Labor Day weekend. At home, putting the Halloween decorations up. Yes, even when there's a freaking heat wave. I'm used to it. Breaking Ben now on 102.9 The Buzz.

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0: 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Hey, how you doing? It's Haley. Here in 6 minutes, we're going to kick off 60 minutes of nonstop rock. The first track of the 60 minutes is, ironically, a song that was written in Oregon, apparently. But it is also the most California song of the 90s. And no, it's actually not from the Red Hot Chili Peppers. I'll be right back with it on 102.9 The Buzz.
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What's up? It's Haley. 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Be right back.

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It's Haley, and if you want to win my stain tickets, it is super easy. 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Good luck. 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

Nashville's Rock Station, 102.9 The Buzz, Offspring, continuing 60 minutes of nonstop rock. It's Haley. I just texted my winner, like, just a second ago. So if you texted me to win my Stain tickets, awesome. Check your new messages. Could have been for me telling you that you won. Hope it's you. If not, we're going to do it again tomorrow at 4:20. 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

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From it, Rattle the Cage on Nashville's Rock Station, 102.9 The Buzz. Hey, it's Haley. I'm live in the Gibson Garage Studios, continuing 60 minutes of nonstop rock closer on 102.9 The Buzz. 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

0: 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Haley, next, if you're up for a round of mosh pit, let's do it. Shall we? Here in about 10 minutes, I'm going to play three songs all at once, and that's your chance to win Taking Back Sunday tickets for the show that's coming up here in just a couple weeks, September 16th at the Pinnacle. Guess my three songs, win my tickets. It's coming up here in 10 minutes on 102.9 The Buzz.
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0: You ever been in a mosh pit and had no idea what just hit you? 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Because we're about to smash three songs at once. 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
1: Mosh Pit is thanks to Law Tigers, Tennessee's motorcycle lawyers. I'll play three songs at the exact same time. You tell me what the three songs are. You win my tickets. I'm ready if you are. Here are your three songs.

0: All right, so my phone lines are open. If you know my three songs, awesome. Call me, tell me what they are, and you could win my Taken Back Sunday tickets for September 16th at the Pinnacle. 615-737-1029. 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

0: see what we got. Hey, Buzz, you got all three?
1: I think so.
0: Okay.
1: I think it's She Hates Me, The Pretender, and Alive.
0: Not quite. You're 2 out of 3, man.
1: Ah, damn. Okay, thanks.
0: Hey, The Buzz, you got all three?
2: Yes, it's Alive by Pearl Jam, She Hates Me by Puddle of Mud, and Monkey Wrench by Foo Fighters.
0: There we go. Yeah, Monkey Wrench is that Foo Fighters track. Who's this?
2: This is Emma.
0: Emma, hey, from where?
2: White House.
0: Cool. You're all set. Good job taking back Sunday. You're going September 16th at the Pinnacle.
2: 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Thank you.
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All thanks to Law Tigers, Tennessee's motorcycle lawyers. We are going to do this again tomorrow. One last shot at taking back Sunday tickets. I think this is the last pair we got. So if you want to win them, be here tomorrow and guess my three songs, including this one. So

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1: Yo, Nashville, we need to talk about your mural obsession. 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And everywhere there's a mural, there's somebody standing in front of it, taking a picture and another one. Okay, we get it. You were at the mural. What if, instead of just standing in front of the next great Nashville mural, you created it? 102.9 The Buzz presents Paint the Buzz. We want you to create the next great piece of Buzz artwork that will be painted huge on the outside wall of Basement East. Whatever you come up with, just make sure it includes the Buzz logo big and bright. Your artwork could become one of those Nashville murals everybody wants a picture in front of. Except this time, you made the damn thing. Also, your winning design will be featured on exclusive limited Buzz t-shirts. So, forget the selfie. Be

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Nashville's Rock Station, 102.9 The Buzz. I'm reading a lot about when the best times to leave town for Labor Day weekend or the worst times. And basically, it's any given time between now and Labor Day, unless you leave at like 3 o'clock in the morning. 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Basically, it's going to be a mess no matter what. 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

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It's new-ish. It's Nashville's Rock Station, 102.9 The Buzz. It's Haley. I'm live in the Gibson Garage Studios. I guess Mayor James Keenan, did you see that? He opened up another restaurant in, was it Arizona? A sushi restaurant. So he can go ahead and add that to his never-ending resume as it is. I'm craving sushi so bad right now. Jet on 102.9 The Buzz.

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0: Foo Fighters on Nashville's Rock Station, 102.9 The Buzz. 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I feel like I've been slacking on giving away the prize today for Take Our Tickets Thursday. It's from Plumbers, Pipefitters, and HVAC Technicians, UA Local 572. 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So, with that being said, let me get my keyword really quick, and I'll tell you what it is so you can win my tickets. 6 minutes on 102.9 The Buzz. 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
0: All right. 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

Nashville's Rock Station, 102.9 The Buzz. Phones out if you want my Highly Suspect and Yellow Wolf tickets. There is no chance the show is going to suck. Are you kidding me? September 25th at Ascend Amphitheater. Your keyword is tickets. 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Good luck. Hope you win.

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Yeah. 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

0: Nashville's Rock Station, 1029 The Buzz. 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This is crazy. 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

It's Nashville's Rock Station, 102.9 The Buzz. What's up? It's Haley. Tomorrow, Dagwood is hitting the streets. He's going to be in Rivergate for the grand opening of Bob's Discount Furniture. 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

Shinedown's latest Young Again on Nashville's Rock Station. What a United Buzz. Hey, it's Haley. I'm going to go ahead and call it a night, if that's okay with you. Tomorrow, I'll be back in the Gibson Garage Studios. 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

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We